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Codes at 5 past the hour from 8 to 5. 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

0: It's a tale as old as time. You learn guitar, you form a band, you get famous, and then you burn out. There's the story of Johnny. Paul Rogers of Bad Company, inspired by Jimi Hendrix and Janis Joplin and Jim Morrison, that 27 Club. They were all shooting stars. I'm the captain. How you doing? Speaking of the 27 Club, let's do something from Jim Morrison and the Doors next on UCR Weekend.
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Hey, would you like to interview one of the biggest bands in the history of rock and roll? 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

0: Ultimate Classic Bon Jovi on UCR Weekend. Got to interview John and Richie way back in the day, late 80s. 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

0: 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Thank you.
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The Eagles keeping their Sphere residency rolling. They played last weekend, and they'll do 4 dates each month in November, December, and January. Let's do this one from the long run. It's UCR weekend.

Oh, yeah, I heard it from you. You didn't play any Joan Jett for the all women UCR backstage segment. There you go. Making it up to you, hopefully, with that one. Bad reputation. Captain here, all the mules are kicking with Lynyrd Skynyrd now. It's UCR weekend.

0: 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I'm the captain, and crazy contest happening on our website, ultimateclassicrock.com. 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Are you sitting down? 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
10: 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Let's kick off another hour like this.

Those guys were in San Antonio last night. That tour going all the way through April of 2027. Blowing minds wherever they go. We're rocking your Saturday. It's UCR weekend.

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0: Brother D. Snyder and I hereby declare that anyone listening to the HOH is somebody. Even ex-Wasp guitarist Chris Holmes. You remember that scene from The Decline of Western Civilization Part 2, The Metal Years, where Chris was in a drunken stupor pouring vodka over his head in a pool? 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
0: 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That's why I've been kicking radio in the nads here on the House of Hair since 1997. 29 years and counting.
15: That's cool.
0: T-Side here, and I've got a request for something by one of my all-time favorite vocalists. No, it's not Twisted Sister, although that guy does have a hella set of pipes on him, don't he? No, Melissa Smith in Junction City, Ohio, who listens to 98.3 Sam FM, wanted to hear some Ronnie James Dio from his rainbow years. Why, you ask? Here's what Melissa had to say. D, Man on the Silver Mountain was my late best friend's favorite song. It would be a great pleasure to hear it on the HOH. Thank you for everything you do, including hosting the HOH, all those years of great music, and killing it on stage, your books, and the awesome videos you do on Cameo. Well, Melissa, actually, I've done more than that. I've been on Broadway. But let me simply say, you're welcome. It's my honor and privilege to dedicate this song to your best bud. May they rest and rock in peace. And you too, Ronnie. This is the House of Hair. Crank this mother up!

0: rocking the HOH Nation with Tesla, paying tribute to their fellow Northern California brethren, Montrose, with Rock the Nation, only the best metal coast to coast. Here's a D. Snyder, the House of Hair is back with a request for the Nuge, so sit and stay. I know that's challenging, two things at once, but do your best. And check out this message from me while you're sitting there.
1: The House of Hair.
0: This is D. Snyder, and while you know me as a rock star, radio personality, and maybe even an actor, I'm also a published author. What? You heard me, and at this moment, I have four very different books available. There's my memoirs, Shut Up and Give Me the Mic, the graphic novel on my journey to Washington, D.C. to fight censorship in the 80s called He's Not Gonna Take It, my novel Frats on Suburban Gang Violence in the 70s, and, are you ready? A children's book called We're Not Gonna Take It, about bratty little kids who won't do what they're told, like eat their veggies and stuff. I bratty kid you not. So is it a time you discovered D. Snyder, the author? Come on, I'm offering a money-back guarantee. 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Of course, you have to find me, but I'll give you back your money. Why are you laughing? I'm around. So pick up a copy of Shut Up and Give Me the Mic, He's Not Gonna Take It, Frats, or We're Not Gonna Take It, or maybe all four, and discover an exciting new writing talent, moi. And remember, I wanna write!
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0: I hope you're in the ready to rock position because the House of Hair is back. This is Eastsider, and as promised, I've got some terrible Ted by request from JK in Hollis, Maine, who listens to WHEB. We asked why, and he simply said, because it kicks ass, and I'm a faithful listener. Well, all right then, JK. Let's do everything you want to do. Any loyal fan is a friend of mine. Now, it is true that Ted Nugent is one of the most polarizing figures in rock, but it's also true that Ted shreds. Politics be damned, for one and for all, wave those freak flags high and cut!

0: Nation, LA Guns, and Ted Nugent, no need to thank me. I'm being paid. But I will say, you're welcome. Anyway, this is Desider, and we are at the end of hour numero uno on the House of Hair, but a whole new one starts right after this. Can you take it, or did you just show up with cool hair? Do your thing, then meet me here in a minute. The HOH is coming back and coming hard. Ew!
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0: The party may now continue. The House of Hair is back. This is Dee Snider, and I'll be getting into this hour with Iron Maiden, Alice Cooper, Kingdom Come, and probably more of the metal than you deserve. All you got to do is pass my little test right here. I call it the third degree. This is where you figure out the connection between these next three in a row. This one

going to take a little extra thinking on your part. Come on, wake up, sir. The idea for this one comes from Steve Backen in Waseca, Minnesota, who mainly listens to 94.1 KXLP. Here's what he had to say. D, I've been rocking out to the House of Hair since 1998. Sorry, I missed that first year. LOL. If I'm not playing it live on KXLP... Come on, wake up, sir. The idea for this one comes from Steve Backen in Waseca, Minnesota, who mainly listens to 94.1 KXLP. Here's what he had to say. D, I've been rocking out to the House of Hair...

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12: It's the House of Hair.
13: Squeeze it into a fresh pair of spandex and jump it back into the metal fray. I'm D. Snyder on the House of Hair. Just before the break, I gave you my third degree when I played Heaven's on Fire by Kiss, AC/DC's For Those About to Rock, and Coming Under Fire from Def Leppard. So what's the answer to this week's quiz? Survey says all three songs have the word fire in the lyrics.
14: Fire.
13: Yes, that was a tricky one, since the AC/DC song didn't have the answer in the title. But it still counts.
14: Fire.
13: Thanks again to Steve Backen for sending in the idea for it. Good one, Steve. All right, it's now time for the soothing sounds of a lead chainsaw. Here in the House of Hair with Jackal. Write that thing!

0: Holy crap! Throwing you into a full-on heavy metal seizure. This is the House of Hair. I'm the Cider, and that was a long set from Kingdom Clone, Iron Maiden, and Alice Cooper. We got it on, we played with madness, and we went to hell. And now we're back. I don't know about you, but I'm a mess. The towel girls are making their way in right now to sort me out. So while I disrobe and submit, you should find the House of Hair on Facebook and click follow. I'll be back swamp ass free with a triumphant double shot with a Snyder twist. Sounds weedlessy also, doesn't it? It is. Stay tuned.
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4: Flowing into this hour, I've got Skid Row, Guns N' Roses, Rush, and more. 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Moi? It's my ode to the boys from north of the border. The first time I heard Lay It on the Line, I was blown away. So for me to be able to sing it on the album Magic Power All-Star Tribute to Triumph was an honor and a privilege. 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
4: 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Randy Bachman from the Guess Who and BTO. And a happy heavenly birthday to Meatloaf. I'm the captain. 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
14: You can't keep a good thing down. Hey, that's morning wood for you. The House of Hair is up. I mean back. No! Dee's out of here with the skid row, I promise. So don't waste your time at low volume. 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

0: That was a killer clone of Nazareth's Hair of the Dog done righteously by Guns N' Roses. Another that you'll only hear on the House of Hair. Deece out of here, and I'm taking you to Jersey right after I drop a deuce. That timing seemed appropriate. All right, get ready, you kooks, because Bon Jovi's up next. Nick, where's the keys to the crapper?
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0: When noise is registering at unholy levels, it's definitely the House of Hair. Deece out of here, and this next one comes straight out of the Garden State, or as we used to call it, the armpit of New York. Kidding, I love New Jersey, and I love me some Bon Jovi too, no matter how much crap I throw John's way. So pick up the karaoke mic and let's do this. This is the HOH, where the BJ is always welcome. Thank you, honey.

0: And down the home stretch, we come again. This is the House of Hair. I'm the Snyder. That was Damn Yankees taking us right up to the edge. I'm about to throw it into park, but not before I dig out something truly legendary to take us out for the week. And it's the official request of the week. While I do a set of 3-minute abs, you should check out all the killer new HOH merch. I got the Letterman jacket for myself and the If It Ain't Metal, It's Poop onesie for my grandson. The stuff that's there will blow your mind. 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You can also make a request for an upcoming show while you're there. Stay close, Metal Minions.
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the hour from 8 to 5. 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

Mornings at 5 past the hour from 8 to 5. That's all you need to enter the highway to 25K. Another code is coming up tomorrow.

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Roads at 5 past the hour from 8 to 5. 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
1: 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I'm the captain. You like 80s rock? Good. We do a full hour of it on this show. 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And a happy heavenly birthday to Meatloaf. I'm the captain. 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
3: 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Let's kick off another hour like

0: and systems trainings and so on and so forth. And I got one more plug that I like to throw out there.
1: Yeah.
0: Our PBA, Ulster County Sheriff's Deputy PBA, is doing a fundraiser in October on the 24th in New Paltz. It's going to be a clay shoot.
1: Oh, cool.
0: Where the, I believe the rental, 100 rounds, 100 targets, breakfast, lunch, all included, 50-50 raffles, larger prize raffles. You guys want to come out and support it. Talk to, I threw it at CJ and it sounds like he really wants to come out. He said he enjoys that kind of thing.
1: He does.
0: But you can check out the PBA, the Ulster County Deputy Sheriff's PBA Facebook page as well for any further information. And I'll send you that flyer as well.
1: Absolutely.
0: You guys want to disseminate that. But other than that, man, I really appreciate you guys.
1: Of course, man.
0: And I'd like to get you on our podcast as well.
1: So. I would love to. And thank you for appreciating us, but we appreciate you tenfold. So thank you again for all the amazing work that you and your whole team at the Ulster County Sheriff's Department do. And yeah, man, best of luck with everything and good luck with the fundraiser on Sunday.
0: You appreciate it, Trevor. Thanks for reaching out, man.
1: Thank you. I'll send you this episode when it's all done. I'm going to air it this Sunday, actually, in the morning. So it's going to be it'll be playing on the air in the morning. Hopefully we'll get people out there for the afternoon. So
0: sounds good, man. I appreciate it again.
1: Of course. Have a great one. See ya.
0: You too.
1: Thank you once again to Deputy Michael Wilbur from the Ulster County Sheriff's Office and everybody over at the Ulster County Sheriff's Office for all the amazing work that you guys do. We talked about the importance of wellness and having resources available for first responders, as well as the upcoming wellness fundraiser happening today, September 27th. And there's a couple of other ways that you can support the Ulster County Sheriff's Office and stay connected. Their PBA fundraiser is coming up on October 24th in New Paltz, and you can also check out their podcast on YouTube called The Hero Podcast, where they talk about the people and stories behind the badge. Thank you again to Deputy Michael Wilbur for joining us here on In Touch with the Hudson Valley. I'm your host, Trevor Eichler, and I will see you next time.

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Codes at 5 past the hour from 8 to 5. 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

0: The Jay Giles Band with Centerfold from Freeze Frame, the last album with original vocalist Peter Wolf. Also in there, Billy Squire, Stevie Nicks from her debut solo album, Belladonna, and the Stones kicked off our set. Our trip through 1981 continues with Phil Collins, Van Halen, and more when we come back.
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7: 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Raiders clinched the Super Bowl, Major League Baseball went on strike, and Phil Collins released his debut solo album, Face Value. It included a song with no cymbals, but one very magical drum fill. 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

0: Yes, from the Yes album, their third, and I've Seen All Good People. Rod Stewart off Every Picture Tells a Story, and the Who from Who's Next got things going. 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

0: Led Zeppelin, from the officially untitled Led Zeppelin 4. Badfinger, Alice Cooper, and Jimi Hendrix rounded out that set. Keep it here. We'll hear from Jethro Tull 10 years after and more of 1971's finest right after this.
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0: Moody Blues from Every Good Boy Deserves Favor and The Story in Your Eyes. Before that, 10 Years After, Santana and Jethro Tull helped us tell the story of 1971. That's all for that year, but we're just getting our second wind. We'll set sail on another hour when we come back.
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0: Hi, I'm Matt Pinfield, and this is Flashback. Do you recall the Ford Pinto? Back in 1978, they recalled 1.5 million of them. It was also the year of 12.5% inflation and the first Polish Pope. As for the music, that part of 1978 is our special.

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0: 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Plus Foreigner from their second and Jackson Browne with Running on Empty. George Thorogood, Eric Clapton, and more are straight ahead when 1978 continues after this.
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0: I'm Matt Binfield, and welcome to Flashback. Animal House made toga parties a thing. Superman made us believe a man could fly. And Peter Sellers starred in his last Pink Panther film. We're hot on the trail of

0: closing off our 1978 scrapbook with Warren Zevon and Werewolves of London. Before that, Eric Clapton, Heart, and George Thorogood all chipped in as well. That'll do it for 1978, but not for us. We're ready to kick off another hour when we come back.
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It's Jason. Sunday morning, quite the forecast. Last couple of days, goodness, cloudy with rain today. 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

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Lenny Kravitz, Metallica, and the boss, Bruce, coming up with Queen here at the home of rock and roll. 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

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Bad Company. Have you noticed the Hudson Valley has become quite the lucky place to play the New York Lottery? And there's another millionaire. This one landed in Ulster County. I'll give you the story. 10 minutes here at the home of rock and roll. Pink Floyd.

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Couldn't you use $25,000? 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

0: 101.5 WPDH, the home of rock and roll with Lenny Kravitz. Fly away, it's Jason. You know, September is almost done, but it has been an extremely lucky month for lottery players here in the Hudson Valley. Earlier this week, we heard about someone claiming a $4 million Mega Millions winning ticket that was sold in Newburgh. Now, the ticket was sold back in June. An LLC, a company that was formed to claim the jackpot, came out, collected that $4 million last week, and now we've learned that an Ulster County man has cashed in a winning scratch-off ticket worth a whopping $2 million. His name is Robert Osterhout of Ulster Park, and he is now officially a multi-million dollar lottery winner after claiming that $2 million prize. Now, he didn't take home the full $2 million after taxes and all that. Took in just about $900,000. But, you know, congratulations to Robert. And if you're interested in winning free money, how about hopping on the highway?
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0: Yeah, I've never said nor'easter more than I have the last couple of days. Cloudy with rain today. We'll get up to about 61. That rain continues tonight. A low about 55, and then you guessed it, periods of rain tomorrow with a high near 59. You can get weather alerts and a whole bunch more anytime on the WPDH mobile app.
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0: 101.5 WPDH, the home of rock and roll with Lender and Skinner. What's your name? It's Jason. And if you were out at Bethel Woods back on Friday for the second portion of our 50th anniversary summer concert, Ringo Starr, the All-Star Band, just an incredible night of music. And as far as our 50th anniversary goes, all year long, we've been featuring albums that you've submitted as your favorites. We're calling it the Big 50 album. And this week, we're playing Fair Warning from Van Halen. That happens tonight, starting at 11 here at the home of rock and roll.
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One of the highlights of 2025 for me was seeing the Eagles at Sphere in Vegas. Now, if you've been lucky enough to check out a show at Sphere, you know it's well worth the price of admission. And if you're interested in maybe funding a trip to Vegas, you've heard about the highway to 25K, right? Keep listening. Details on how you can win some money coming up.

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Cold as ice, not quite cold, although I will admit that when I started to hear the rumblings that we were going to experience a nor'easter, the beginning of last week, I thought, oh God, snow? No, just a lot of rain and wind. 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

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Fly by night, part of 40 minutes of nonstop rock. The Beatles coming up, Aerosmith as well. It's Simple Minds here at PDH.

sports at 5 past the hour from 8 to 5. That's all you need to enter the highway to 25K. Another code is coming up tomorrow.

0: 101.5 WPDH, the home of rock and roll. A rainy Sunday if you're out at Bethel Woods Friday night. What a great night, right? The second portion of the 50th anniversary summer concert. Ringo Starr's all-star band. Thank you to everyone who came out. And due to the storm that we're currently experiencing, our golden anniversary Harley giveaway has been postponed and now will take place on October 24th at O'Toole's Harley Davidson in Wurtsboro. So if you've won a key to unlock the bike, we'll see you there on October 24th to find the key that unlocks the bike. I'm hopeful it's you. Thanks again to O'Toole's Harley Davidson here at the home of rock and roll.
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12: Cloudy skies, rain today, 61 a high, more rain tonight, low about 55, and yep, more rain tomorrow. Periods of rain for Monday will get up to near 60. 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

0: 101.5 WPDH, the home of rock and roll, Stone Temple Pilots, and Big Empty. It's Jason. You know, I saw this news last week, and just a tragic situation. We learned that the community in Goshen was mourning the death of a student who attended a school in the Goshen Central School District. Now, the district announced the passing, sharing a message on social media and the community, describing the day as a solemn, difficult day for students, staff, and faculty. And at the time, no details were provided, but now we have learned that 14-year-old Riley Morgan Neal passed away on Wednesday, September 16th. Now, the cause of death was not released, and I bring this up because it looks like they started a GoFundMe page to help support Riley's family as they navigate the unimaginable loss of their daughter. And you can help out by checking out the WPDH mobile app today.
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Thorogood and the Destroyers, Bad to the Bone. It's Jason, 40 minutes of nonstop rock. And I know AC/DC fans are unhappy that their show was postponed at MetLife Stadium on Friday. But the good news is that if you had a ticket to that show, the show will now take place on October 2nd. And all previously purchased tickets will be honored. All right, got details for you on the WPDH app.

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101.5 WPDH, the home of rock and roll with Robert Palmer's Addicted to Love, part of 40 minutes of nonstop rock. And if you're a football fan, a New York football fan, all three of the New York teams playing in the 1 o'clock NFL window. Bills hosting the Chargers, Jets are in Detroit, and the Giants are hosting the Titans at MetLife. And who knows, maybe it's a clean sweep for the New York teams. At least the Bills have a chance, right? Def Leppard's on the home of rock and roll.

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Sports at 5 past the hour from 8 to 5. 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Another code is coming up back on Monday morning on 101.5 WPDH.

0: 101.5 WPDH, the home of rock and roll. 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
2: 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I'm the captain. 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We do a full hour of it on this show. 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Think Heart, Stevie Nicks, Joan Jett, Pat Benatar, and more. 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Randy Bachman from the Guess Who and BTO, and a happy heavenly birthday to Meatloaf. I'm the captain. We are going to turn the volume up and leave the work week in the dust. 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
5: I'll give you one guess. Is it raining? Rain. Yes. Cloudy with rain today. We'll get up to about 61. Rain tonight, low about 55, and then periods of rain tomorrow. Back to work Monday, we'll get up to about 60. Get weather alerts anytime on your WPDH mobile app.
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0: 101.5 WPDH, the home of rock and roll Heartbreaker. Thanks to Pat Benatar. It's Jason. That'll do it for me. And before I exit stage left, you know, my heart is broken. I am a diehard New York Met fan, and the season can't end quick enough. Their final game takes place today in Washington, D.C., as the Mets will take on the Nationals. That's at 3:05. The Yankees, on the other hand, they're hosting the Orioles for their final regular season game. And then we look ahead to Tuesday as the Red Sox will come to town for the first game in the wild card series. That happens in the Bronx on Tuesday. So go Yankees. Mets are out of it. Go Bills. Go Jets. Go Giants. All right. All my bases covered. That'll do it for me. Enjoy 40 minutes of nonstop rock. Taking a look what's coming up. We got Pink Floyd, Nazareth, the Steve Miller Band, all on the way here at the home of rock and roll.
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It's 101.5 WPDH. It is Val Turco. 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

101.5 WPDH, the home of rock and roll. It was kind of a rough go for Bon Jovi this summer. Had to cancel some shows, did some refunds, especially for those MSG dates, but then ended up playing to a sold-out crowd at Wembley. And when asked, what's the future of touring when it comes to Bon Jovi? He said, I ain't done.

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0: Tunes and Gimme Shelter, the home of rock and roll, is 101.5 WPDH. Not to make light of this situation, but there were so many people that were like, you know what? I'm just going to stay home and take shelter this weekend with this forecast and the nor'easter situation and the flood warnings. Obviously, we're keeping you up to date on the PDH mobile app with all things weather related.
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6: We are not in the clear just yet. We do have more rain in the forecast. We could see some more strong winds. Overnight tonight, rain and a low of 57 for Monday. You guessed it, more rain in the forecast. high near 65. All things weather-related, you can find that any day, anytime, using your PDH mobile app.
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0: Nirvana and Heart Shape Box, 101.5 WPDH, the home of rock and roll. Hopefully all of our qualifiers got the message, but due to this weekend's weather and the storm, the WPDH Golden Anniversary Harley giveaway has been rescheduled. We're doing it October 24th at O'Toole's Harley Davidson in Wurtsboro. I feel good about that for you. It happens to be my birthday. If you've won a key to unlock the bike, we'll see you there October 24th to find the key that unlocks that Golden Anniversary Harley. 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

0: 101.5 WPDH, the home of rock and roll. Val Turco, glad to be hanging. So, fun story. I'm headed down to Florida in a couple of weeks for this music festival. It's on the beach at Destin Beach. I've never been to that side of Florida before, so I'm really excited to check it out, but more excited for the lineup for this Shinedown Music Festival. Bush will be there. And the band I'm about to play for you right now, they are also on the bill. Excited to hear this one live from Living Color.
1: That we have left, we want to talk right down to earth in a language that everybody knows.

0: Somebody made the mistake the other day of bringing up Soundgarden in front of me and then got an earful about how mad I was that they did not televise the Soundgarden performance at the Seattle Seahawks game the other day. It's 101.5 WPDH, the home of rock and roll for so many of us. We've been waiting so long. What is it going to sound like? Who is going to take the lead for Soundgarden? You had Taylor Momsen from The Pretty Reckless. She sang for Chris Cornell. It was beautiful. She's got some voice, power behind her voice. You had Matt Cameron. You had Mike McCready, both from Pearl Jam. It was a great performance. It's just a shame that it was not televised as it should have been.
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0: Quick check of the forecast. We were following that nor'easter.

0: morning, they were saying maybe more wind than rain. Now we're seeing lots of rain. Still some wind in there as well. Overnight tonight, we will see rain. 57 our low, only warming up to 65 to start your week off on Monday, and more rain in the forecast. Tuesday, though, looking like a little bit warmer and a little less rainier. For the latest weather updates, you can get those anytime using your PDH mobile app.
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0: Smoking with Boston, it's 101.5 WPDH, the home of rock and roll. Val Turco, Sunday afternoon. Sunday means one thing around here, album of the week. We've been doing it Big 50 style all year long in honor, of course, of our 50th anniversary. So tonight, the Big 50 album is Fair Warning from Van Halen. You will get it in its entirety tonight at 11 p.m. Make sure you're here to hear it the way it was intended to be listened to. It's 101.5 WPDH, the home of rock and roll.
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Eagles in Hotel California. It's 101.5 WPDH, the home of rock and roll. No strangers to Sphere Las Vegas. Eagles keep extending their residency. Metallica, they are next on deck for Sphere. And they've also got some other dates, the M72 tour that never ends, and nobody's mad about that. But I'll let you know, we've got a pretty cool Metallica contest going on, and I'll fill you in on all those details in about 15 or 20 minutes.

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I know AC/DC is a very sensitive subject for many right now. It's 101.5 WPDH, the home of rock and roll. We heard from a lot of people. They were having a really hard time deciding between AC/DC at MetLife on Friday night and then, of course, our 50th anniversary show with Ringo Starr at Bethel Woods. Last-minute postponement of the AC/DC show due to high winds and expected rain. So that show is now this upcoming Friday, October 2nd. So I'm sure there are a lot of really disappointed people out there. Sorry.

0: 101.5 WPDH, the home of rock and roll. We were talking Metallica earlier. Their residency at Sphere Las Vegas actually begins this week, October 1st. I need to know who is going. I am so jealous. I haven't yet pulled the trigger on tickets, but I want to talk about a different type of Metallica show. How about one in Kansas City next May? Are you interested in going? And let's double down on that. Do you want to go backstage and interview the band? I hope the answer is yes. 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Sign up. Include one question you would ask the band if you had the chance to go backstage and hang out with Metallica. This contest includes hotel, airfare, and two tickets to the show at Arrowhead Stadium. What if you could interview Metallica? What would you ask?
1: 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The classic rock legends don't take the weekend off, and neither do we. UCR Weekends coming your way. I'm the captain. You like 80s rock? Good. We do a full hour of it on this show. Our live in concert segment's called UCR Backstage, and this weekend, it's all lady rockers. Think Heart, Stevie Nicks, Joan Jett, Pat Benatar, and more. 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Randy Bachman from the Guess Who and BTO, and a happy heavenly birthday to Meatloaf. I'm the captain. We are going to turn the volume up and leave the work week in the dust. Coming up on UCR Weekend.
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0: Looking at the overnight forecast, gonna be rainy. Overnight low around 64. Don't make the mistake I did recently and leave all the windows open in your living room, and then you wake up to a nice little puddle inside your house. For Monday, rain, high near 65. Tuesday looking a lot better. We should see the sun again. For the latest weather updates, you can get those anytime on the PDH mobile app.
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0: still think about how good they were at Bethel last summer all the time. What an excellent show. From The Offspring, it's 101.5 WPDH, the home of rock and roll. It is Val Turco. Tomorrow morning, we are back at it, making sure you're on the highway to 25K. That's a lot of money to think about. What's the first thing you would spend it on? I would be so careless. 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But 8:05 tomorrow morning with The Boris Show, you'll get your first code, and you enter those codes all day long onto your PDH mobile app. More codes equals more chances for you to win cash. 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

You had to know it was coming, right? I was talking so much about Metallica last hour. I said, let me get some music on from Metallica on this Sunday evening. It's 101.5 WPDH, the home of rock and roll. Don't forget, you can hop on the PDH app right now and let us know. If you had the chance to interview those guys, what is one question you would ask? 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

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Taking care of business. BTO 101.5 WPDH. We are the home of rock and roll. It's Val Turco. Happy to be hanging out, keeping you company this weekend with Pink Floyd.

can be your money just by entering a three-digit code into our mobile app every hour while you work. That's all it takes to get on the highway to 25K.

0: raised a diehard Rangers fan. Much of my childhood and obviously into adult life was spent at Madison Square Garden. And yes, we have really cool concessions at the Garden, and they've changed over the years. But UBS Arena, Islanders fans, have you looked at the menu ahead of this season? It is the home of rock and roll. Val Turco here. Would you ever eat at a hockey game a fried Uncrustables? Yes, the peanut butter and jelly sandwich without the crust, topped with pulled pork. Or what about a grilled cheese sandwich that not only has brie in it, but gummy nerd clusters? You heard me correctly. These are real items that will really be sold at UBS Arena. Photos, yeah, we've got them on the PDH mobile app.
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0: One more quick check of the forecast. Could see some residual flooding from the rain this weekend, so be careful as you travel across the Hudson Valley. Looking at the overnight, 57 hour low. We will see more rain Monday. We start the week off with, yes, more rain and a high only of 65 for all weather-related things. 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

0: 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Let's see who's going to be cruising out of there with a great Harley celebrating 50 years of the home of rock and roll. 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
2: 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Let's get to it with Ozzy. 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

Codes at 5 past the hour from 8 to 5. That's all you need to enter the highway to 25K. Another code is coming up tomorrow

0: Ultimate classic Skinnerd. QCR Weekend. What a great song that is. Simple Man. I'm the captain, just a simple DJ. 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I just make them sound better for you. 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One for Randy Bachman and one happy heavenly birthday for Meatloaf. How's that sound to you? Good, good. Let's get it going with Eddie Money next. 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
0: And two-time Grammy nominee Maggie Rose.
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If you love Metallica, this is a money can't buy, once in a lifetime experience. We'll tell you in a couple songs.

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0: 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Living Color. This is UCR Weekend. I am the captain, and we have a ridiculously cool trip for you to go see Metallica. I don't know what you have on your calendar for Memorial Day weekend next year, but we want to send you to Kansas City, Arrowhead Stadium. 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But here's where it gets really interesting. We're going to send you backstage, and you're going to interview Metallica. Wait, what? 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

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We're going back to the 1980s. If you want to come with us, stick around. A full hour of 1980s rock coming up. We call it 80s to the max. We'll get you ready with some 80s Bon Jovi.

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3: It's the decade when we spent so much money on batteries because our Sony Walkman ate six of them a week. Kicking off our all 80s hour with a band who was big then and they still are today. It's Rush.

From our small town to your small town, because around here, it's just all one big small town. And we love it, John Mellencamp. Before that, if you were wondering, that was White Lion. They had a couple great songs in the 1980s. And that's what we're doing, all 80s, all hour. When we come back, a guy who started the decade as one of David Bowie's gunslingers. By the end of the decade, he was the biggest rock and blues artist in the world. One of the greatest guitar players of all time, in fact, next on UCR Weekend.

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I just love the drum sound. Larry Mullen Jr.'s drum sound in that one. Two hearts beat as one on 80s to the max.

0: We hear you singing loud and proud on that one. It's Judas Priest, 80s to the max. Somebody asked me this week if I could pick one song that really felt like the 80s. Maybe not the best song of the 80s, but one that totally just takes you back to that time, to the vibe of the 80s, I guess. It was a great question, and I finally have my answer. We'll play that song next on 80s to the max.
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Doesn't get more 80s than that one. Modern English, the band, that was their big hit, I Melt With You. That just encapsulates it right there. We're wrapping up our 80s hour with Aerosmith.